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3: Skies will be partly cloudy tonight as temperatures settle in the upper 70s. Tomorrow for Friday, expect sunshine, a slim chance of a shower or storm through the afternoon, and a high of 94. Now, we do bump that up to a 50% chance of showers and storms for Friday night. Right now, it looks like Saturday has lots of sunshine, but we also balance that with a good chance of a shower or storm for Saturday afternoon and again on Saturday evening. By Sunday, sunny skies and a high of 89. From the Arkansas Now Weather Center, I'm meteorologist Laura Huckabee.

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1: Skies will be partly cloudy tonight as temperatures settle in the upper 70s. Tomorrow for Friday, expect sunshine, a slim chance of a shower or storm through the afternoon, and a high of 94. Now, we do bump that up to a 50% chance of showers and storms for Friday night. Right now, it looks like Saturday has lots of sunshine, but we also balance that with a good chance of a shower or storm for Saturday afternoon and again on Saturday evening. By Sunday, sunny skies and a high of 89. From the Arkansas Now Weather Center, I'm meteorologist Laura Huckabee.

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2: Skies will be partly cloudy tonight as temperatures settle in the upper 70s. Tomorrow for Friday, expect sunshine, a slim chance of a shower or storm through the afternoon, and a high of 94. Now, we do bump that up to a 50% chance of showers and storms for Friday night. Right now, it looks like Saturday has lots of sunshine, but we also balance that with a good chance of a shower or storm for Saturday afternoon and again on Saturday evening. By Sunday, sunny skies and a high of 89. From the Arkansas Now Weather Center, I'm meteorologist Laura Huckabee.
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2: ABC News, I'm Sherry Preston. A not guilty plea entered on behalf of David Hearn, the former Olympian accused of vandalizing the Lincoln Memorial reflecting pool. Norm Eisen is his lawyer.
3: The evidence will establish, as we have stated today, Mr. Hearn is innocent.
2: He says if his client can be charged with felony for simply touching the reflecting pool water, which is what he says Hearn did, every American should be alarmed. Right after President Trump declared the ceasefire dead, Iran and the U.S. began trading airstrikes. The national average price for gas also jumped 6 cents a gallon on renewed fighting. Sales of previously owned homes slowed in June. Sales fell 2.4%. Home prices were up, though. The median price for a home in the U.S. right now is $440,600. Karolina Mukhova ending Coco Gauff's run at Wimbledon today. The match ending in a tiebreaker. Mukhova moves on to the final to be played on Saturday. This is ABC News.
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7: Skies will be partly cloudy tonight as temperatures settle in the upper 70s. Tomorrow for Friday, expect sunshine, a slim chance of a shower or storm through the afternoon, and a high of 94. Now, we do bump that up to a 50% chance of showers and storms for Friday night. Right now, it looks like Saturday has lots of sunshine, but we also balance that with a good chance of a shower or storm for Saturday afternoon and again on Saturday evening. By Sunday, sunny skies and a high of 89. From the Arkansas Now Weather Center, I'm meteorologist Laura Huckabee.
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1: Skies will be partly cloudy tonight as temperatures settle in the upper 70s. Tomorrow for Friday, expect sunshine, a slim chance of a shower or storm through the afternoon, and a high of 94. Now, we do bump that up to a 50% chance of showers and storms for Friday night. Right now, it looks like Saturday has lots of sunshine, but we also balance that with a good chance of a shower or storm for Saturday afternoon and again on Saturday evening. By Sunday, sunny skies and a high of 89. From the Arkansas Now Weather Center, I'm meteorologist Laura Huckabee.

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2: Skies will be partly cloudy tonight as temperatures settle in the upper 70s. Tomorrow for Friday, expect sunshine, a slim chance of a shower or storm through the afternoon, and a high of 94. Now, we do bump that up to a 50% chance of showers and storms for Friday night. Right now, it looks like Saturday has lots of sunshine, but we also balance that with a good chance of a shower or storm for Saturday afternoon and again on Saturday evening. By Sunday, sunny skies and a high of 89. From the Arkansas Now Weather Center, I'm meteorologist Laura Huckabee. Holy.

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2: ABC News, I'm Sherry Preston. A not guilty plea entered on behalf of David Hearn, the former Olympian accused of vandalizing the Lincoln Memorial reflecting pool. Norm Eisen is his lawyer.
3: The evidence will establish, as we have stated today, Mr. Hearn is innocent.
2: He says if his client can be charged with felony for simply touching the reflecting pool water, which is what he says Hearn did, every American should be alarmed. Right after President Trump declared the ceasefire dead, Iran and the U.S. began trading airstrikes. The national average price for gas also jumped 6 cents a gallon on renewed fighting. Sales of previously owned homes slowed in June. Sales fell 2.4%. Home prices were up, though. The median price for a home in the U.S. right now is $440,600. Karolina Mukhova ending Coco Gauff's run at Wimbledon today. The match ending in a tiebreaker. Mukhova moves on to the final to be played on Saturday. This is ABC News.
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7: Skies will be partly cloudy tonight as temperatures settle in the upper 70s. Tomorrow for Friday, expect sunshine, a slim chance of a shower or storm through the afternoon, and a high of 94. Now, we do bump that up to a 50% chance of showers and storms for Friday night. Right now, it looks like Saturday has lots of sunshine, but we also balance that with a good chance of a shower or storm for Saturday afternoon and again on Saturday evening. By Sunday, sunny skies and a high of 89. From the Arkansas Now Weather Center, I'm meteorologist Laura Huckabee.
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2: Skies will be partly cloudy tonight as temperatures settle in the upper 70s. Tomorrow for Friday, expect sunshine, a slim chance of a shower or storm through the afternoon, and a high of 94. Now, we do bump that up to a 50% chance of showers and storms for Friday night. Right now, it looks like Saturday has lots of sunshine, but we also balance that with a good chance of a shower or storm for Saturday afternoon and again on Saturday evening. By Sunday, sunny skies and a high of 89. From the Arkansas Now Weather Center, I'm meteorologist Laura Huckabee.

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2: Skies will be partly cloudy tonight as temperatures settle in the upper 70s. Tomorrow for Friday, expect sunshine, a slim chance of a shower or storm through the afternoon, and a high of 94. Now, we do bump that up to a 50% chance of showers and storms for Friday night. Right now, it looks like Saturday has lots of sunshine, but we also balance that with a good chance of a shower or storm for Saturday afternoon and again on Saturday evening. By Sunday, sunny skies and a high of 89. From the Arkansas Now Weather Center, I'm meteorologist Laura Huckabee.
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1: ABC News, I'm Sherry Preston. A not guilty plea entered on behalf of David Hearn, the former Olympian accused of vandalizing the Lincoln Memorial reflecting pool. Norm Eisen is his lawyer.
2: The evidence will establish, as we have stated today, Mr. Hearn is innocent.
1: He says if his client can be charged with felony for simply touching the reflecting pool water, which is what he says Hearn did, every American should be alarmed. Right after President Trump declared the ceasefire dead, Iran and the U.S. began trading airstrikes. The national average price for gas also jumped 6 cents a gallon on renewed fighting. Sales of previously owned homes slowed in June. Sales fell 2.4%. Home prices were up, though. The median price for a home in the U.S. right now is $440,600. Karolina Mukhova ending Coco Gauff's run at Wimbledon today. The match ending in a tiebreaker. Mukhova moves on to the final to be played on Saturday. This is ABC News.
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6: Skies will be partly cloudy tonight as temperatures settle in the upper 70s. Tomorrow for Friday, expect sunshine, a slim chance of a shower or storm through the afternoon, and a high of 94. Now, we do bump that up to a 50% chance of showers and storms for Friday night. Right now, it looks like Saturday has lots of sunshine, but we also balance that with a good chance of a shower or storm for Saturday afternoon and again on Saturday evening. By Sunday, sunny skies and a high of 89. From the Arkansas Now Weather Center, I'm meteorologist Laura Huckabee.
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3: Skies will be partly cloudy tonight as temperatures settle in the upper 70s. Tomorrow for Friday, expect sunshine, a slim chance of a shower or storm through the afternoon, and a high of 94. Now, we do bump that up to a 50% chance of showers and storms for Friday night. Right now, it looks like Saturday has lots of sunshine, but we also balance that with a good chance of a shower or storm for Saturday afternoon and again on Saturday evening. By Sunday, sunny skies and a high of 89. From the Arkansas Now Weather Center, I'm meteorologist Laura Huckabee.

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1: Skies will be partly cloudy tonight as temperatures settle in the upper 70s. Tomorrow for Friday, expect sunshine, a slim chance of a shower or storm through the afternoon, and a high of 94. Now, we do bump that up to a 50% chance of showers and storms for Friday night. Right now, it looks like Saturday has lots of sunshine, but we also balance that with a good chance of a shower or storm for Saturday afternoon and again on Saturday evening. By Sunday, sunny skies and a high of 89. From the Arkansas Now Weather Center, I'm meteorologist Laura Huckabee.
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1: ABC News, I'm Sherry Preston. A not guilty plea entered on behalf of David Hearn, the former Olympian accused of vandalizing the Lincoln Memorial reflecting pool. Norm Eisen is his lawyer.
2: The evidence will establish, as we have stated today, Mr. Hearn is innocent.
1: He says if his client can be charged with felony for simply touching the reflecting pool water, which is what he says Hearn did, every American should be alarmed. Right after President Trump declared the ceasefire dead, Iran and the U.S. began trading airstrikes. The national average price for gas also jumped 6 cents a gallon on renewed fighting. Sales of previously owned homes slowed in June. Sales fell 2.4%. Home prices were up, though. The median price for a home in the U.S. right now is $440,600. Karolina Mukhova ending Coco Gauff's run at Wimbledon today. The match ending in a tiebreaker. Mukhova moves on to the final to be played on Saturday. This is ABC News.
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6: Skies will be partly cloudy tonight as temperatures settle in the upper 70s. Tomorrow for Friday, expect sunshine, a slim chance of a shower or storm through the afternoon, and a high of 94. Now, we do bump that up to a 50% chance of showers and storms for Friday night. Right now, it looks like Saturday has lots of sunshine, but we also balance that with a good chance of a shower or storm for Saturday afternoon and again on Saturday evening. By Sunday, sunny skies and a high of 89. From the Arkansas Now Weather Center, I'm meteorologist Laura Huckabee.
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1: Skies will be partly cloudy tonight as temperatures settle in the upper 70s. Tomorrow for Friday, expect sunshine, a slim chance of a shower or storm through the afternoon, and a high of 94. Now, we do bump that up to a 50% chance of showers and storms for Friday night. Right now, it looks like Saturday has lots of sunshine, but we also balance that with a good chance of a shower or storm for Saturday afternoon and again on Saturday evening. By Sunday, sunny skies and a high of 89. From the Arkansas Now Weather Center, I'm meteorologist Laura Huckabee. We'll be right back.

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1: Skies will be partly cloudy tonight as temperatures settle in the upper 70s. Tomorrow for Friday, expect sunshine, a slim chance of a shower or storm through the afternoon, and a high of 94. Now, we do bump that up to a 50% chance of showers and storms for Friday night. Right now, it looks like Saturday has lots of sunshine, but we also balance that with a good chance of a shower or storm for Saturday afternoon and again on Saturday evening. By Sunday, sunny skies and a high of 89. From the Arkansas Now Weather Center, I'm meteorologist Laura Huckabee.
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if some of y'all never been down south too much, I'm gonna tell you a little bit about this so that you understand what I'm talking about. Down there we have a plant that grows out in the woods and the fields. Looks something like a turnip green. Nearby called the poke salad. Poke salad. Used to know a girl lived down there and she'd go out in the evenings and pick her a mess of it. Carry it home and cook it for supper. 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They did all right.

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Lord, I must pick my mess up.

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2: ABC News, I'm Sherry Preston. A not guilty plea entered on behalf of David Hearn, the former Olympian accused of vandalizing the Lincoln Memorial reflecting pool. Norm Eisen is his lawyer.
3: The evidence will establish, as we have stated today, Mr. Hearn is innocent.
2: He says if his client can be charged with felony for simply touching the reflecting pool water, which is what he says Hearn did, every American should be alarmed. Right after President Trump declared the ceasefire dead, Iran and the U.S. began trading airstrikes. The national average price for gas also jumped 6 cents a gallon on renewed fighting. Sales of previously owned homes slowed in June. Sales fell 2.4%. Home prices were up, though. The median price for a home in the U.S. right now is $440,600. Karolina Mukhova ending Coco Gauff's run at Wimbledon today. The match ending in a tiebreaker. Mukhova moves on to the final to be played on Saturday. This is ABC News.
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7: Skies will be partly cloudy tonight as temperatures settle in the upper 70s. Tomorrow for Friday, expect sunshine, a slim chance of a shower or storm through the afternoon, and a high of 94. Now, we do bump that up to a 50% chance of showers and storms for Friday night. Right now, it looks like Saturday has lots of sunshine, but we also balance that with a good chance of a shower or storm for Saturday afternoon and again on Saturday evening. By Sunday, sunny skies and a high of 89. From the Arkansas Now Weather Center, I'm meteorologist Laura Huckabee.
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1: Skies will be partly cloudy tonight as temperatures settle in the upper 70s. Tomorrow for Friday, expect sunshine, a slim chance of a shower or storm through the afternoon, and a high of 94. Now, we do bump that up to a 50% chance of showers and storms for Friday night. Right now, it looks like Saturday has lots of sunshine, but we also balance that with a good chance of a shower or storm for Saturday afternoon and again on Saturday evening. By Sunday, sunny skies and a high of 89. From the Arkansas Now Weather Center, I'm meteorologist Laura Huckabee. We'll be right back.

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1: Skies will be partly cloudy tonight as temperatures settle in the upper 70s. Tomorrow for Friday, expect sunshine, a slim chance of a shower or storm through the afternoon, and a high of 94. Now, we do bump that up to a 50% chance of showers and storms for Friday night. Right now, it looks like Saturday has lots of sunshine, but we also balance that with a good chance of a shower or storm for Saturday afternoon and again on Saturday evening. By Sunday, sunny skies and a high of 89. From the Arkansas Now Weather Center, I'm meteorologist Laura Huckabee.

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2: ABC News, I'm Sherry Preston. A not guilty plea entered on behalf of David Hearn, the former Olympian accused of vandalizing the Lincoln Memorial reflecting pool. Norm Eisen is his lawyer.
3: The evidence will establish, as we have stated today, Mr. Hearn is innocent.
2: He says if his client can be charged with felony for simply touching the reflecting pool water, which is what he says Hearn did, every American should be alarmed. Right after President Trump declared the ceasefire dead, Iran and the U.S. began trading airstrikes. The national average price for gas also jumped 6 cents a gallon on renewed fighting. Sales of previously owned homes slowed in June. Sales fell 2.4%. Home prices were up, though. The median price for a home in the U.S. right now is $440,600. Karolina Mukhova ending Coco Gauff's run at Wimbledon today. The match ending in a tiebreaker. Mukhova moves on to the final to be played on Saturday. This is ABC News.
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8: Skies will be partly cloudy tonight as temperatures settle in the upper 70s. Tomorrow for Friday, expect sunshine, a slim chance of a shower or storm through the afternoon, and a high of 94. Now, we do bump that up to a 50% chance of showers and storms for Friday night. Right now, it looks like Saturday has lots of sunshine, but we also balance that with a good chance of a shower or storm for Saturday afternoon and again on Saturday evening. By Sunday, sunny skies and a high of 89. From the Arkansas Now Weather Center, I'm meteorologist Laura Huckabee.

0: Let's go back to the 60s and 70s. It was a great time. The Oldies Network.
1: Skies will be partly cloudy tonight as temperatures settle in the upper 70s. Tomorrow for Friday, expect sunshine, a slim chance of a shower or storm through the afternoon, and a high of 94. Now, we do bump that up to a 50% chance of showers and storms for Friday night. Right now, it looks like Saturday has lots of sunshine, but we also balance that with a good chance of a shower or storm for Saturday afternoon and again on Saturday evening. By Sunday, sunny skies and a high of 89. From the Arkansas Now Weather Center, I'm meteorologist Laura Huckabee. Oh!

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1: Skies will be partly cloudy tonight as temperatures settle in the upper 70s. Tomorrow for Friday, expect sunshine, a slim chance of a shower or storm through the afternoon, and a high of 94. Now, we do bump that up to a 50% chance of showers and storms for Friday night. Right now, it looks like Saturday has lots of sunshine, but we also balance that with a good chance of a shower or storm for Saturday afternoon and again on Saturday evening. By Sunday, sunny skies and a high of 89. From the Arkansas Now Weather Center, I'm meteorologist Laura Huckabee.

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1: ABC News, I'm Sherry Preston. A not guilty plea entered on behalf of David Hearn, the former Olympian accused of vandalizing the Lincoln Memorial reflecting pool. Norm Eisen is his lawyer.
2: The evidence will establish, as we have stated today, Mr. Hearn is innocent.
1: He says if his client can be charged with felony for simply touching the reflecting pool water, which is what he says Hearn did, every American should be alarmed. Right after President Trump declared the ceasefire dead, Iran and the U.S. began trading airstrikes. The national average price for gas also jumped 6 cents a gallon on renewed fighting. Sales of previously owned homes slowed in June. Sales fell 2.4%. Home prices were up, though. The median price for a home in the U.S. right now is $440,600. Karolina Mikhova ending Coco Gauff's run at Wimbledon today. The match ending in a tiebreaker. Mikhova moves on to the final to be played on Saturday. This is ABC News.
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6: Skies will be partly cloudy tonight as temperatures settle in the upper 70s. Tomorrow for Friday, expect sunshine, a slim chance of a shower or storm through the afternoon, and a high of 94. Now, we do bump that up to a 50% chance of showers and storms for Friday night. Right now, it looks like Saturday has lots of sunshine, but we also balance that with a good chance of a shower or storm for Saturday afternoon and again on Saturday evening. By Sunday, sunny skies and a high of 89. From the Arkansas Now Weather Center, I'm meteorologist Laura Huckabee.

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1: Skies will be partly cloudy tonight as temperatures settle in the upper 70s. Tomorrow for Friday, expect sunshine, a slim chance of a shower or storm through the afternoon, and a high of 94. Now, we do bump that up to a 50% chance of showers and storms for Friday night. Right now, it looks like Saturday has lots of sunshine, but we also balance that with a good chance of a shower or storm for Saturday afternoon and again on Saturday evening. By Sunday, sunny skies and a high of 89. From the Arkansas Now Weather Center, I'm meteorologist Laura Huckabee. Oh.

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1: Skies will be partly cloudy tonight as temperatures settle in the upper 70s. Tomorrow for Friday, expect sunshine, a slim chance of a shower or storm through the afternoon, and a high of 94. Now, we do bump that up to a 50% chance of showers and storms for Friday night. Right now, it looks like Saturday has lots of sunshine, but we also balance that with a good chance of a shower or storm for Saturday afternoon and again on Saturday evening. By Sunday, sunny skies and a high of 89. From the Arkansas Now Weather Center, I'm meteorologist Laura Huckabee. We'll be right back.

foot in high heel shoes. Oh, but tomorrow morning she'll have to change her train and be sweet 16 and back in class again.

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1: ABC News, I'm Sherry Preston. A not guilty plea entered on behalf of David Hearn, the former Olympian accused of vandalizing the Lincoln Memorial reflecting pool. Norm Eisen is his lawyer.
2: The evidence will establish, as we have stated today, Mr. Hearn is innocent.
1: He says if his client can be charged with felony for simply touching the reflecting pool water, which is what he says Hearn did, every American should be alarmed. Right after President Trump declared the ceasefire dead, Iran and the U.S. began trading airstrikes. The national average price for gas also jumped 6 cents a gallon on renewed fighting. Sales of previously owned homes slowed in June. Sales fell 2.4%. Home prices were up, though. The median price for a home in the U.S. right now is $440,600. Karolina Mukhova ending Coco Gauff's run at Wimbledon today. The match ending in a tiebreaker. Mukhova moves on to the final to be played on Saturday. This is ABC News.
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6: Skies will be partly cloudy tonight as temperatures settle in the upper 70s. Tomorrow for Friday, expect sunshine, a slim chance of a shower or storm through the afternoon, and a high of 94. Now, we do bump that up to a 50% chance of showers and storms for Friday night. Right now, it looks like Saturday has lots of sunshine, but we also balance that with a good chance of a shower or storm for Saturday afternoon and again on Saturday evening. By Sunday, sunny skies and a high of 89. From the Arkansas Now Weather Center, I'm meteorologist Laura Huckabee.

freight train north to Detroit City. And after all these years, I find I've just been wasting my time. So I just think I'll take my foolish pride and put it on a southbound freight and ride. Go on back to the loved ones, the ones that I left waiting so far behind.

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1: Skies will be partly cloudy tonight as temperatures settle in the upper 70s. Tomorrow for Friday, expect sunshine, a slim chance of a shower or storm through the afternoon, and a high of 94. Now, we do bump that up to a 50% chance of showers and storms for Friday night. Right now, it looks like Saturday has lots of sunshine, but we also balance that with a good chance of a shower or storm for Saturday afternoon and again on Saturday evening. By Sunday, sunny skies and a high of 89. From the Arkansas Now Weather Center, I'm meteorologist Laura Huckabee.

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1: Skies will be partly cloudy tonight as temperatures settle in the upper 70s. Tomorrow for Friday, expect sunshine, a slim chance of a shower or storm through the afternoon, and a high of 94. Now, we do bump that up to a 50% chance of showers and storms for Friday night. Right now, it looks like Saturday has lots of sunshine, but we also balance that with a good chance of a shower or storm for Saturday afternoon and again on Saturday evening. By Sunday, sunny skies and a high of 89. From the Arkansas Now Weather Center, I'm meteorologist Laura Huckabee.

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1: Is she really going out with him?
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2: Mm-hmm. 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
1: By the way, where'd you meet him?

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The tears were beginning to show. As he drove away on that rainy night, I begged him to go slow. What he heard, I'll never know.

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1: ABC News, I'm Sherry Preston. A not guilty plea entered on behalf of David Hearn, the former Olympian accused of vandalizing the Lincoln Memorial reflecting pool. Norm Eisen is his lawyer.
2: The evidence will establish, as we have stated today, Mr. Hearn is innocent.
1: He says if his client can be charged with felony for simply touching the reflecting pool water, which is what he says Hearn did, every American should be alarmed. Right after President Trump declared the ceasefire dead, Iran and the U.S. began trading airstrikes. The national average price for gas also jumped 6 cents a gallon on renewed fighting. Sales of previously owned homes slowed in June. Sales fell 2.4%. Home prices were up, though. The median price for a home in the U.S. right now is $440,600. Karolina Mukhova ending Coco Gauff's run at Wimbledon today. The match ending in a tiebreaker. Mukhova moves on to the final to be played on Saturday. This is ABC News.
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6: Skies will be partly cloudy tonight as temperatures settle in the upper 70s. Tomorrow for Friday, expect sunshine, a slim chance of a shower or storm through the afternoon, and a high of 94. Now, we do bump that up to a 50% chance of showers and storms for Friday night. Right now, it looks like Saturday has lots of sunshine, but we also balance that with a good chance of a shower or storm for Saturday afternoon and again on Saturday evening. By Sunday, sunny skies and a high of 89. From the Arkansas Now Weather Center, I'm meteorologist Laura Huggins.

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1: Skies will be partly cloudy tonight as temperatures settle in the upper 70s. Tomorrow for Friday, expect sunshine, a slim chance of a shower or storm through the afternoon, and a high of 94. Now, we do bump that up to a 50% chance of showers and storms for Friday night. Right now, it looks like Saturday has lots of sunshine, but we also balance that with a good chance of a shower or storm for Saturday afternoon and again on Saturday evening. By Sunday, sunny skies and a high of 89. From the Arkansas Now Weather Center, I'm meteorologist Laura Huckabee.

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1: Skies will be partly cloudy tonight as temperatures settle in the upper 70s. Tomorrow for Friday, expect sunshine, a slim chance of a shower or storm through the afternoon, and a high of 94. Now, we do bump that up to a 50% chance of showers and storms for Friday night. Right now, it looks like Saturday has lots of sunshine, but we also balance that with a good chance of a shower or storm for Saturday afternoon and again on Saturday evening. By Sunday, sunny skies and a high of 89. From the Arkansas Now Weather Center, I'm meteorologist Laura Huckabee.

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2: ABC News, I'm Sherry Preston. A not guilty plea entered on behalf of David Hearn, the former Olympian accused of vandalizing the Lincoln Memorial reflecting pool. Norm Eisen is his lawyer.
3: The evidence will establish, as we have stated today, Mr. Hearn is innocent.
2: He says if his client can be charged with felony for simply touching the reflecting pool water, which is what he says Hearn did, every American should be alarmed. Right after President Trump declared the ceasefire dead, Iran and the U.S. began trading airstrikes. The national average price for gas also jumped 6 cents a gallon on renewed fighting. Sales of previously owned homes slowed in June. Sales fell 2.4%. Home prices were up, though. The median price for a home in the U.S. right now is $440,600. Karolina Mukhova ending Coco Gauff's run at Wimbledon today. The match ending in a tiebreaker. Mukhova moves on to the final to be played on Saturday. This is ABC News.
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0: You know, every now and then, I think you might like to hear something
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1: Mid-South weather forecast calling from mostly cloudy this morning, sunny this afternoon. There is a 40% chance for rain today, high of 92 with a heat index of 109, and the heat advisory is in effect. Mostly clear tonight, slight chance for rain early and 72 degrees. Sunny, a 50% chance for rain tomorrow, a high of 92, 70% chance for rain tomorrow night, and a 70% chance for rain on Sunday.

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1: Mid-South weather forecast calling from mostly cloudy this morning, sunny this afternoon. There is a 40% chance for rain today, high of 92 with a heat index of 109, and the heat advisory is in effect. Mostly clear tonight, slight chance for rain early and 72 degrees. Sunny, a 50% chance for rain tomorrow, a high of 92, 70% chance for rain tomorrow night, and a 70% chance for rain on Sunday.

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1: ABC News, I'm Sherry Preston. A not guilty plea entered on behalf of David Hearn, the former Olympian accused of vandalizing the Lincoln Memorial reflecting pool. Norm Eisen is his lawyer.
2: The evidence will establish, as we have stated today, Mr. Hearn is innocent.
1: He says if his client can be charged with felony for simply touching the reflecting pool water, which is what he says Hearn did, every American should be alarmed. Right after President Trump declared the ceasefire dead, Iran and the U.S. began trading airstrikes. The national average price for gas also jumped 6 cents a gallon on renewed fighting. Sales of previously owned homes slowed in June. Sales fell 2.4%. Home prices were up, though. The median price for a home in the U.S. right now is $440,600. Karolina Mukhova ending Coco Gauff's run at Wimbledon today. The match ending in a tiebreaker. Mukhova moves on to the final to be played on Saturday. This is ABC News.
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4: Hi, everyone. Our Friday forecast is going to be mostly sunny. You know it's going to be a hot one. Highs today will be in the mid-90s. Our heat index, 105+. Now, we do have a slight chance of a shower or storm today. Tonight, we've got about a 50-50 shot of showers and storms. Now, tomorrow, we'll still have plenty of sunshine, but we'll balance that with a good chance of a shower or thunderstorm through the afternoon and into the evening. By Sunday, still sunny, a few pop-ups, and a high in the mid-80s. From the Arkansas Now Weather Center, I'm meteorologist Laura Huckabee.

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11: Hi, everyone. Our Friday forecast is going to be mostly sunny. You know it's going to be a hot one. Highs today will be in the mid-90s. Our heat index, 105+. Now, we do have a slight chance of a shower or storm today. Tonight, we've got about a 50-50 shot of showers and storms. Now, tomorrow, we'll still have plenty of sunshine, but we'll balance that with a good chance of a shower or thunderstorm through the afternoon and into the evening. By Sunday, still sunny, a few pop-ups, and a high in the mid-80s. From the Arkansas Now Weather Center, I'm meteorologist Laura Huckabee.

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1: Hello, everyone. It is time now for a EAB news update. The Arkansas Groundwater Protection and Management Report has been released by the Arkansas Department of Agriculture. The report reflects mixed groundwater trends in Arkansas's major aquifers. The average groundwater levels in the alluvial aquifer showed positive 1-year and 10-year changes, though the 5-year average declined. The Sparta Memphis aquifer experienced a minor overall decrease over the past year, but continued to show improvement over the 5 to 10 year period. The report says that despite the overall improvements, groundwater withdrawals in East and South Arkansas remain above sustainable levels. Arkansas Governor Sarah Sanders initiated a comprehensive review of the Arkansas Water Plan in 2023, which calls for a reassessment of the state's long-term approach to water issues. The Fort City Police Department is investigating a report of a stray bullet that struck the roof of the federal prison in Fort City earlier this week. Police were dispatched to the prison Wednesday, where officers were told that a stray bullet had come through the roof of the facility's Human Resources Department. That bullet was discovered Wednesday. It is suspected the incident may have occurred overnight Tuesday night. A single .40 caliber bullet was recovered. No one was inside the building at the time. The investigation now includes federal and state agencies. Poinsett County Judge J.C. Carter says he will seek funding to install an elevator at the Poinsett County Courthouse in Harrisburg. Carter says he will place that before the Poinsett County Quorum Court when they meet Monday night. Carter says the county has so far collected about $830,000 in grants and other funding for the project. However, Carter says they remain some $200,000 short of the cost estimated for the project. His goal is to have the county help in the matter. The American Sprint Car Series will make 2 stops in Arkansas this weekend. The first will be at the Batesville Motor Speedway in Locust Grove. That will be tonight. Gates will open at 5 p.m. with hot laps scheduled for 7:30 p.m. and racing set to begin at 8 p.m. Adult grandstand admission is $20. Children age 6 to 11 can get in for $10, and kids 5 and under free. The other stop will be tomorrow in Texarkana.

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3: Hi, everyone. Our Friday forecast is going to be mostly sunny. You know it's going to be a hot one. Highs today will be in the mid-90s. Our heat index, 105 plus. Now, we do have a slight chance of a shower or storm today. Tonight, we've got about a 50-50 shot of showers and storms. Now, tomorrow, we'll still have plenty of sunshine, but we'll balance that with a good chance of a shower or thunderstorm through the afternoon and into the evening. By Sunday, still sunny, a few pop-ups, and a high in the mid-80s. From the Arkansas Now Weather Center, I'm meteorologist Laura Huckabee. 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
2: Good morning, I'm Scotty Woodson from the EAB Ag Network with your EAB Early Morning Market Update. Let's recap the markets and how they closed yesterday. July corner 427 and 3/4 down 7, with September corner 431 and a half down 3.5. July soybeans 1179 and 3/4 down 15.25, with August soybeans 1177 and 3/4 down 15.5. July wheat at 611 and a quarter up 11.75, with September wheat at 619 and 3/4 up 12. October cotton at 78.93 down 5, with December cotton at 80.63 down 4. July rice 1343 and a half up 29.5 cents. September rice at 1394 up 30. Moving on to livestock now, August live cattle at 235.25 down 237.5. October live cattle at 231.60 down 195. August feeder cattle at 356.15 down 590. September feeder cattle at 353 even down 565. July lane hogs at 94.32.5 down 17.5, with August hogs at 98.15 down 150. That's your EAB Early Morning Market Update, and I'm Scotty Woodson. 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
1: Hi, everyone. Our Friday forecast is going to be mostly sunny. You know it's going to be a hot one. Highs today will be in the mid-90s. Our heat index, 105+. Now, we do have a slight chance of a shower or storm today. Tonight, we've got about a 50-50 shot of showers and storms. Now, tomorrow, we'll still have plenty of sunshine, but we'll balance that with a good chance of a shower or thunderstorm through the afternoon and into the evening. By Sunday, still sunny, a few pop-ups, and a high in the mid-80s. From the Arkansas Now Weather Center, I'm meteorologist Laura Huckabee. Oh.

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11: Hi, everyone. Our Friday forecast is going to be mostly sunny. You know it's going to be a hot one. Highs today will be in the mid-90s. Our heat index, 105+. Now, we do have a slight chance of a shower or storm today. Tonight, we've got about a 50-50 shot of showers and storms. Now, tomorrow, we'll still have plenty of sunshine, but we'll balance that with a good chance of a shower or thunderstorm through the afternoon and into the evening. By Sunday, it's still sunny, a few pop-ups, and a high in the mid-80s. From the Arkansas Now Weather Center, I'm meteorologist Laura Huckabee.

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1: Hello everyone, it's time now for an EAB News update. A board tasked with narrowing the ambulance service in Cross County met with six representatives during a special meeting yesterday. Yesterday's meeting allowed the companies to ask questions about the bid package that will eventually be submitted to the committee. Officials in Cross County hope to have one contracted ambulance service in place by the end of the year. Companies were encouraged to submit their bid soon, saying the board will review bids for the next 45 days before making a recommendation to Cross County Judge Lynn Blake, who will make the final decision. Cross County currently has two ambulance services. Helena West Helena will receive a $4.5 million grant for improvements to the city's water system. The grant request was made by the members of the Helena Harbor Planning Commission. The funds will be administered by the EPA, with Helena Harbor helping to oversee the funds for the project. It is part of the passage of legislation in the U.S. Congress this year. The organization cited the help of U.S. Senator John Bozeman in securing the funding. The Arkansas Department of Agriculture is now accepting applications for the newly established Water and Sewer Treatment Facilities Grant Program. The program will provide around $25 million a year for three-year grants for shovel-ready water and wastewater infrastructure projects. It's a matching grant program that will require up to 30% in matching funds. That's based on population and project. Eligible projects will include public water supply, treatment and distribution systems, water meter replacements, and sewer collection and treatment systems. Eligible applicants include cities, towns, counties, public water authorities, and public facility boards. Joy Lee McNeilis, the second winningest coach at the University of Memphis in their basketball program, will be a part of the Conference USA Hall of Fame. McNeilis died in June of last year after a battle with lung cancer. She coached at Memphis and Southern Miss for 27 seasons and retired with a league record at 231 wins in conference play. McNeilis led the Lady Tigers to two regular season and conference tournament championships when they were in Conference USA. Her teams went to four NCAA tournaments and four WNITs, reaching the WNIT semifinals in 1999. Her record at Memphis, 229 and 156.

0: Somebody told me by Joe Jackson I'm leaving.
1: Let's go back to the 60s and 70s. It was a great time. The Oldies Network.
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5: Hi, everyone. Our Friday forecast is going to be mostly sunny. You know it's going to be a hot one. Highs today will be in the mid-90s. Our heat index, 105+. Now, we do have a slight chance of a shower or storm today. Tonight, we've got about a 50-50 shot of showers and storms. Now, tomorrow, we'll still have plenty of sunshine, but we'll balance that with a good chance of a shower or thunderstorm through the afternoon and into the evening. By Sunday, still sunny, a few pop-ups, and a high in the mid-80s. From the Arkansas Now Weather Center, I'm meteorologist Laura Huckabee.

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4: Hi, everyone. Our Friday forecast is going to be mostly sunny. You know it's going to be a hot one. Highs today will be in the mid-90s. Our heat index, 105+. Now, we do have a slight chance of a shower or storm today. Tonight, we've got about a 50-50 shot of showers and storms. Now, tomorrow, we'll still have plenty of sunshine, but we'll balance that with a good chance of a shower or thunderstorm through the afternoon and into the evening. By Sunday, still sunny, a few pop-ups, and a high in the mid-80s. From the Arkansas Now Weather Center, I'm meteorologist Laura Huckabee.

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1: 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Time now for an EAB News update. The nomination period is now open for Farm Service County Committee nominations. It will remain open until August 3rd. The Farm Service Agency County Committees are a critical component of the day-to-day operations of FSA. They allow grassroots input and local administration of federal farm programs. Elections occur each year with what is called a local administrative area, or LAA. LAAs are elective areas for FSA committees in a single county or multi-county jurisdiction. To nominate any one person, are urged to contact their nearest USDA service center. Nominations now open for the 2026 Arkansas Preservation Awards. The Arkansas Preservation Awards recognize outstanding preservation achievements, people who make a difference in their communities, and projects that inspire others to protect Arkansas's special historic districts. There are 13 different categories in which the public can submit a nomination. Nominations are due by 5 p.m. August 31st. Complete details on the process to nominate and what the categories are is on the website info@preservearkansas.org, or you can call 1-501-372-4757. The winners will be honored in January. The Dolly Parton Imagination Library delivered over 81,000 books free of charge to children enrolled in the program in Arkansas in the last month. There were a total of 81,404 books delivered to children up to age 5. That's about 45% of all qualifying children in Arkansas. Funding was provided by the Ritter Family Fund. Families can register for the program online at imaginationlibrary.com. Arkansas Razorbacks will play in the 2026 Baja Mar Hoops Summer League Basketball Exhibition beginning later this month. It'll be held from July 31st to August 4th in the Bahamas. The Hogs will play the Bahamas national team July 31st. Carleton University, the defending Canadian national champion on August the 1st. Taurus de Valley, the reigning Colombian Professional League champions on August the 3rd. And the University of Calgary, they'll play them on August the 4th.

0: Remember these songs from the dashboard of your car? 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
12: Hi, everyone. Our Friday forecast is going to be mostly sunny. You know it's going to be a hot one. Highs today will be in the mid-90s. Our heat index, 105+. Now, we do have a slight chance of a shower or storm today. Tonight, we've got about a 50-50 shot of showers and storms. Now, tomorrow, we'll still have plenty of sunshine, but we'll balance that with a good chance of a shower or thunderstorm through the afternoon and into the evening. By Sunday, still sunny, a few pop-ups, and a high in the mid-80s. From the Arkansas Now Weather Center, I'm meteorologist Laura Huckabee. Oh,

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1: ABC News, I'm Sherry. Preston, flash flooding along parts of the East Coast. And this morning, central Missouri is dealing with rising water. We're hearing of water rescues underway in Iron County, Missouri. Another heat dome is forming, meantime scorching the southeast and parts of the west. Billings, Montana could hit 110 degrees this weekend. If so, that'd be a new record. The parasite Cyclosporiasis is now present in 18 states, more than 1,200 cases in Michigan alone. Overseas,
2: technical talks about Iran's nuclear program are continuing. A U.S. official telling ABC that the United States is still committed to finding a resolution so Iran can never possess a nuclear weapon. But there has been no evidence of progress, and with the missile strikes this week, only major setbacks.
1: ABC News Chief Global Affairs Correspondent Martha Raddatz. President Trump removing the three remaining members of a bipartisan federal commission that tests and certifies voting machines. This is ABC News.
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1: Very hot and very humid today. Lots of sunshine with highs in the mid-90s. Our heat index through the afternoon, 105+. Now, we do have a slim chance of a shower or storm today. Tonight, that's going to go up to about a 50-50 shot of a shower or storm. Tomorrow, still a lot of sunshine around. It'll be hot with a high of 90, but the chance of showers and thunderstorms goes up Saturday and again Saturday night. Sunshine Sunday, a few pop-ups, and 87. From the Arkansas Now Weather Center, I'm meteorologist Laura Huckabee.

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2: Very hot and very humid today. Lots of sunshine with highs in the mid-90s. Our heat index through the afternoon, 105+. Now, we do have a slim chance of a shower or storm today. Tonight, that's going to go up to about a 50-50 shot of a shower or storm. Tomorrow, still a lot of sunshine around. It'll be hot with a high of 90, but the chance of showers and thunderstorms goes up Saturday and again Saturday night. Sunshine Sunday, a few pop-ups, and 87. From the Arkansas Now Weather Center, I'm meteorologist Laura Huckabee.

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1: Here is this hour's headlines from the Arkansas Now newsroom. Little Rock police arrested a daycare owner after investigators say she left an infant inside a vehicle for more than 8 hours, leading to the child's death. Police say 62-year-old Hope Jones told investigators she forgot the infant in her truck after arriving at work. Jones is facing second-degree murder charges. A new Wallet Hub study ranks Arkansas fourth in the nation for health insurance costs as a share of household income. Arkansans spend nearly 15% of their median household income on health insurance. Nationally, health insurance premiums increased 5% for individual plans and 6% for family plans last year. Applications are now open for the 2026 Arkansas alligator hunting season. Applicants must apply for one of the 9 hunting locations within Arkansas's 3 alligator management zones by midnight on July 31st. For more information, visit the Arkansas Game and Fish Commission website. From the Arkansas Now newsroom, I'm Kelly Conley.
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6: Very hot and very humid today. Lots of sunshine with highs in the mid-90s. Our heat index through the afternoon, 105+. Now, we do have a slim chance of a shower or storm today. Tonight, that's going to go up to about a 50-50 shot of a shower or storm. Tomorrow, still a lot of sunshine around. It'll be hot with a high of 90, but the chance of showers and thunderstorms goes up Saturday and again Saturday night. Sunshine Sunday, a few pop-ups, and 87. From the Arkansas Now Weather Center, I'm meteorologist Laura Huckabee.

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1: Prices are up to start the day. Good morning, I'm Scotty Woodson on the EAB Ag Network with your EAB opening market report. July corn at 432 and a half, up 4 3/4, with September corn at 431 and 3/4, up 1/4. July soybeans 1184 and a half, up 4 3/4, with August soybeans 1178 and 1/4, up 0.5. July wheat at 630, up 18 3/4, with September wheat at 641 and a half, up 21 3/4. December cotton at 8072, up 9, with March cotton at 8214, up 17. September rice at 14 even, up 6, with November rice at 1435 and a half, also up 6. Moving on to livestock now. August live cattle at 235.57 and a half, up 32 and a half. October live cattle at 231.65, up 5. August feeder cattle at 358.15, up $2, with September feeder cattle at 354.87 and a half, up 187 and a half. July lane hogs at 94.40, up 7 and a half, with August hogs at 99.17 and a half, up 102 and a half. That's your EAB opening market report, and I'm Scotty Woodson. Have a great day.
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2: ABC News, I'm Sherry Preston. President Trump posting on social media he will not sign the housing affordability bill that is due to become law tonight. The president refusing to sign it, he says, in protest of the Senate's refusal to get the voting bill he's been pushing past. If the president doesn't sign that housing bill or doesn't veto it, it'll automatically become law without his signature. Unlike earlier this week, there were no new strikes on Iran overnight. And says ABC's Martha Raddatz,
3: technical talks about Iran's nuclear program are continuing. A U.S. official telling ABC that the United States is still committed to finding a resolution so Iran can never possess a nuclear weapon. But there has been no evidence of progress. And with the missile strikes this week, only major setbacks.
2: In Spain, one of the deadliest wildfires on record. 12 people killed as soaring temperatures grip much of the country. This is ABC News.
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6: Very hot and very humid today. Lots of sunshine with highs in the mid-90s. Our heat index through the afternoon, 105+. Now, we do have a slim chance of a shower or storm today. Tonight, that's going to go up to about a 50-50 shot of a shower or storm. Tomorrow, still a lot of sunshine around. It'll be hot with a high of 90, but the chance of showers and thunderstorms goes up Saturday and again Saturday night. Sunshine Sunday, a few pop-ups and 87. From the Arkansas Now Weather Center, I'm meteorologist Laura Huckabee.

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4: Very hot and very humid today. Lots of sunshine with highs in the mid-90s. Our heat index through the afternoon, 105+. Now, we do have a slim chance of a shower or storm today. Tonight, that's going to go up to about a 50-50 shot of a shower or storm. Tomorrow, still a lot of sunshine around. It'll be hot with a high of 90, but the chance of showers and thunderstorms goes up Saturday and again Saturday night. Sunshine Sunday, a few pop-ups and 87. From the Arkansas Now Weather Center, I'm meteorologist Laura Huckabee.

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1: Here's the latest from the Arkansas Now newsroom. A Pulaski County man accused of leaving a loaded gun unattended has pleaded not guilty and bonded out of jail. Investigators say a child found the gun and accidentally shot and killed 7-year-old Everett Deaver on July 7th. Michael Deaver faces manslaughter and child endangerment charges with his next court appearance scheduled for September 2nd. Law enforcement agencies across Arkansas will increase patrols starting today as a part of the statewide Speeding Slows You Down campaign. The effort is part of a national traffic safety campaign designed to reduce crashes, injuries, and fatalities caused by excessive speed. The Arkansas Game and Fish Commission has released its new 2026-27 Arkansas Fishing Guidebook. Anglers can download the updated guidebook on the commission's website. From the Arkansas Now newsroom, I'm Cade Carlton.
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5: Very hot and very humid today. Lots of sunshine with highs in the mid-90s. Our heat index through the afternoon, 105+. Now, we do have a slim chance of a shower or storm today. Tonight, that's going to go up to about a 50-50 shot of a shower or storm. Tomorrow, still a lot of sunshine around. It'll be hot with a high of 90, but the chance of showers and thunderstorms goes up Saturday and again Saturday night. Sunshine Sunday, a few pop-ups, and 87. From the Arkansas Now Weather Center, I'm meteorologist Laura Huckabee.
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1: Cotton prices falling this hour. Are the crops up? Good morning. I'm Scotty Woodson on the EAB Ag Network with your EAB Midday Market Report. July corn at 432 and a half, up 4 3/4, with September corn at 431 and 3/4, up a quarter. July soybeans 1184 and a half, up 4 3/4, with August soybeans 1180 and a quarter, up 2 1/2. July wheat at 630, up 18 3/4, with September wheat at 639 and a half, up 19 3/4. October cotton at 78.68, down 25, with December cotton at 80.31, down 32. September rice at 14.02, up 8 cents. November rice at 14.38, up 8 and a half. Moving on to livestock now. August live cattle at 235.20, down 5. October live cattle at 231.27 and a half, down 32 and a half. August feeder cattle at 356.85, up 70. September feeder cattle at 353.62 and a half, up 62 and a half. July lean hogs at 94.47 and a half, up 15, with August hogs at 98.55, up 40. That's your EAB Midday Market Report, and I'm Scotty Woodson. Have a great day.
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2: ABC News, I'm Sherry Preston. President Trump says this morning he will not sign the bipartisan housing affordability bill in protest over his voter ID law not being taken up by Congress. The bill was a rare piece of legislation that both Republicans and Democrats strongly supported. By not signing it, the bill becomes law unless the president vetoes it. Cases of that parasite making life difficult for people have been found in 18 states now.
3: There's no medication to prevent the illness caused by cyclosporiasis, and treatment once you're infected is aimed at managing the severe stomach bug symptoms. The outbreak has at least one fast food chain, Taco Bell, pulling tomatoes, lettuce, cilantro, and raw onions from its menu in hard-hit Michigan.
2: Flash flooding in the Midwest has led to life-threatening conditions, especially in the state of Missouri, where there have been water rescues in the central part of the state. Extreme heat warnings for much of the country this weekend. In Spain, the heat wave triggering wildfires that have so far claimed a dozen lives. This is ABC News.
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6: Very hot and very humid today. Lots of sunshine with highs in the mid-90s. Our heat index through the afternoon, 105+. Now, we do have a slim chance of a shower or storm today. Tonight, that's going to go up to about a 50-50 shot of a shower or storm. Tomorrow, still a lot of sunshine around. It'll be hot with a high of 90, but the chance of showers and thunderstorms goes up Saturday and again Saturday night. Sunshine Sunday, a few pop-ups and 87. From the Arkansas Now Weather Center, I'm meteorologist Laura Huckabee.
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4: Very hot and very humid today. Lots of sunshine with highs in the mid-90s. Our heat index through the afternoon, 105+. Now, we do have a slim chance of a shower or storm today. Tonight, that's going to go up to about a 50-50 shot of a shower or storm. Tomorrow, still a lot of sunshine around. It'll be hot with a high of 90, but the chance of showers and thunderstorms goes up Saturday and again Saturday night. Sunshine Sunday, a few pop-ups, and 87. From the Arkansas Now Weather Center, I'm meteorologist Laura Huckabee.

got some air to this room. I think I'm almost choking from the smell of stale perfume. And that cigarette you're smoking, I'm scaring you to death.

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1: Here's the latest from the Arkansas Now newsroom. A Little Rock daycare owner was arrested and charged with murder Wednesday after an infant died in her hot vehicle. First responders told investigators the infant was left inside a vehicle for more than 8 hours. 62-year-old Hope Jones told investigators she picked up the infant from his foster mother and drove him to the daycare she owns. She claimed she got distracted when she got to work and left the baby inside the car. A new WalletHub study ranks Arkansas fourth in the nation for health insurance costs as a share of household income. Arkansans spend nearly 15% of their median household income on health insurance. Nationally, health insurance premiums increased 5% for individual plans and 6% for family plans in 2025. Gas prices rose slightly last week as tensions overseas reignited. The AAA reports the average cost for a regular gallon of gas in Arkansas is $3.47. From the Arkansas Now newsroom, I'm Cade Carlton.
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5: Very hot and very humid today. Lots of sunshine with highs in the mid-90s. Our heat index through the afternoon, 105+. Now, we do have a slim chance of a shower or storm today. Tonight, that's going to go up to about a 50-50 shot of a shower or storm. Tomorrow, still a lot of sunshine around. It'll be hot with a high of 90, but the chance of showers and thunderstorms goes up Saturday and again Saturday night. Sunshine Sunday, a few pop-ups, and 87. From the Arkansas Now Weather Center, I'm meteorologist Laura Huckabee.

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My pappy said, son, you're gonna drive me to drinking if you don't stop driving that hot rod Lincoln. Story of the hot rod race with the Fords and the Lincolns was setting the pace. That story is true, I'm here to say I was driving that Model A. It's got a Lincoln motor and it's really souped up. That Model A body makes it look like a pup's got 8 cylinders and uses them all. Got overdrive, just won't stall. With a 4-barrel carb and a dueling sauce, with 4 living gears you can really get lost. Got safety tubes, but I ain't scared. The brakes are good, tires fair. Pulled out of San Pedro late one night, the moon and the stars was shining bright. We was driving up Grapevine Hill, passing cars like they was standing still. All of a sudden, in a wink of an eye, a Cadillac sedan passed us by and said, boys, it's a mark for me. By then, the taillight was all you could see. Now the fellas ribbed me for being behind, so I thought I'd make the Lincoln unwind. Took my foot off the gas and man alive, I shoved it on down into overdrive. Wound it up to 110, my speedometer said that I hit top end. My foot was glued like lead to the floor, that's all there is and there ain't no more. Now the boys all thought I lost my sense, and telephone poles looked like a picket fence. They said slow down, I see spots, the lines on the road just look like dots. Took a corner, sideswiped the truck, crossed my fingers just for luck. My fenders was clicking the guardrail post, the guy beside me was white as a ghost. Smoke was coming from out of the back when I started to gain on that Cadillac. Knew I could catch him, I thought I could pass, don't you know, by

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2: ABC News, I'm Chuck Sievertson. Major rain, wind, and flooding lead to evacuations and rescues in the Midwest and East Coast. ABC News Chief Meteorologist Ginger Z.
3: In Iron and Reynolds County, Missouri, they've got people needing rescue at campgrounds. They've had 6 to 10 inches of rain fall in just a couple of hours.
2: Among the European wildfire emergencies, one in southern Spain overnight killed at least 12 people, 8 people injured, and 23 others missing. The Iran situation still not resolved. There's still what U.S. officials are calling technical talks. President Trump says the ceasefire is definitely over. Mexican officials say their government will file criminal complaints over the deaths of its citizens in ICE custody or as part of any immigration enforcement operations. This is after a fatal shooting of a Mexican national killed by federal agents in Houston claiming self-defense. CDC trying to trace the source of the stomach bug, now reported in 18 states. This is ABC News.
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6: Very hot and very humid today. Lots of sunshine with highs in the mid-90s. Our heat index through the afternoon, 105+. Now, we do have a slim chance of a shower or storm today. Tonight, that's going to go up to about a 50-50 shot of a shower or storm. Tomorrow, still a lot of sunshine around. It'll be hot with a high of 90, but the chance of showers and thunderstorms goes up Saturday and again Saturday night. Sunshine Sunday, a few pop-ups and 87. From the Arkansas Now Weather Center, I'm meteorologist Laura Huckabee.

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1: Corn and soybean chill up this hour. 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July corn at 432.5 up 4 3/4, with September corn at 436.5 up 5. July soybeans 1184.5 up 4 3/4, with August soybeans 1188.5 up 10 3/4. July wheat at 630 up 18 3/4, with September wheat at 643.5 up 23 3/4. October cotton at 78.68 down 25. December cotton at 86.66 up 3. July rice at 1343 down 0.5. September rice at 1398.5 up 4.5. Moving on to livestock now. August live cattle at 234.60 down 65. October live cattle at 230.30 down 130. August feeder cattle at 354.72.5 down 142.5. September feeder cattle at 351.52.5 down 147.5. July lane hogs at 94.65 up 32.5. With August hogs at 99.17.5 up 102.5. That's your EAB Noon Market Report, and I'm Scotty Woodson. 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
4: Very hot and very humid today. Lots of sunshine with highs in the mid-90s. Our heat index through the afternoon, 105+. Now, we do have a slim chance of a shower or storm today. Tonight, that's going to go up to about a 50-50 shot of a shower or storm. Tomorrow, still a lot of sunshine around. It'll be hot with a high of 90, but the chance of showers and thunderstorms goes up Saturday and again Saturday night. Sunshine Sunday, a few pop-ups and 87. From the Arkansas Now Weather Center, I'm meteorologist Laura Huckabee.

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1: 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The Arkansas Groundwater Protection and Management Report has been released by the Arkansas Department of Agriculture. The report reflects mixed groundwater trends in Arkansas's major aquifers. The average groundwater levels in the alluvial aquifer showed positive one-year and 10-year changes, though the five-year average declined. The Sparta-Memphis aquifer experienced a minor overall decrease over the past year, but continued to show improvement over the 5 to 10 year period. The report says that despite the overall improvements, groundwater withdrawals in East and South Arkansas remain above sustainable levels. Arkansas Governor Sarah Sanders initiated a comprehensive review of the Arkansas Water Plan in 2023, which calls for a reassessment of the state's long-term approach to water issues. The Fort City Police Department is investigating a report of a stray bullet that struck the roof of the federal prison in Fort City earlier this week. Police were dispatched to the prison Wednesday, where officers were told that a stray bullet had come through the roof of the facility's Human Resources Department. That bullet was discovered Wednesday. It is suspected the incident may have occurred overnight Tuesday night. A single .40 caliber bullet was recovered. No one was inside the building at the time. The investigation now includes federal and state agencies. Poinsett County Judge J.C. Carter says he will seek funding to install an elevator at the Poinsett County Courthouse in Harrisburg. Carter says he will place that before the Poinsett County Quorum Court when they meet Monday night. Carter says the county has so far collected about $830,000 in grants and other funding for the project. However, Carter says they remain some $200,000 short of the cost estimated for the project. His goal is to have the county help in the matter. The American Sprint Car Series will make two stops in Arkansas this weekend. The first will be at the Batesville Motor Speedway in Locust Grove. That will be tonight. Gates will open at 5 p.m. with hot laps scheduled for 7:30 p.m. and racing set to begin at 8 p.m. Adult grandstand admission is $20. Children age 6 to 11 can get in for $10, and kids 5 and under free. The other stop will be tomorrow in Texarkana.

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11: Very hot and very humid today. Lots of sunshine with highs in the mid-90s. Our heat index through the afternoon, 105+. Now, we do have a slim chance of a shower or storm today. Tonight, that's going to go up to about a 50-50 shot of a shower or storm. Tomorrow, still a lot of sunshine around. It'll be hot with a high of 90, but the chance of showers and thunderstorms goes up Saturday and again Saturday night. Sunshine Sunday, a few pop-ups, and 87. From the Arkansas Now Weather Center, I'm meteorologist Laura Huckabee.

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2: Hi, everyone. Sunny, hot, very humid for our Friday afternoon as highs today make it into the mid-90s again. Our heat index through the rest of the afternoon, 105+. Now, tonight certainly won't be a washout, but we will have a couple of showers and thunderstorms that scoot through overnight. Tomorrow for Saturday, lots of sunshine. Again, some hit and miss showers and thunderstorms throughout the day with a high close to 90. Some of those are going to spill into Saturday night. A few leftover showers on Sunday, otherwise sunshine and a high of 87 degrees. From the Arkansas Now Weather Center, I'm meteorologist Laura Huckabee. Oldies

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1: Here are the latest headlines from the Arkansas Now newsroom. A Pulaski County man accused of leaving a loaded gun unattended has pleaded not guilty and bonded out of jail. Investigators say a child found the gun and accidentally shot and killed 7-year-old Everett Deaver on July 7th. Michael Deaver faces manslaughter and child endangerment charges with his next court appearance scheduled for September 2nd. Law enforcement agencies across Arkansas will increase patrols starting today as part of the statewide Speeding Slows You Down campaign. The effort is part of a national traffic safety campaign designed to reduce crashes, injuries, and fatalities caused by excessive speed. And a new Wallet Hub study ranks Arkansas fourth in the nation for health insurance costs as a share of household income. Arkansans spend nearly 15% of their median household income on health insurance. Nationally, health insurance premiums increased 5% for individual plans and 6% for family plans in 2025. From the Arkansas Now newsroom, I'm Scotty Woodson. 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
6: Hi, everyone. Sunny, hot, very humid for our Friday afternoon as highs today make it into the mid-90s again. Our heat index through the rest of the afternoon, 105+. Now, tonight certainly won't be a washout, but we will have a couple of showers and thunderstorms that scoot through overnight. Tomorrow for Saturday, lots of sunshine. Again, some hit and miss showers and thunderstorms throughout the day with a high close to 90. Some of those are going to spill into Saturday night. A few leftover showers on Sunday, otherwise sunshine and a high of 87 degrees. From the Arkansas Now Weather Center, I'm meteorologist Laura Huckabee.

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1: ABC News, I'm Chuck Siebertson. Demanding a transparent investigation and an independent autopsy, the family of the Mississippi teenager whose body was found off of Barrier Island, Nolan Wells, was last seen on July 4th celebrating the holiday with friends. ABC's Perry Russom.
2: The father got to the microphone and said he wanted to know where his son's car keys were, and he was speaking with some of the friends in the house that he went to, and they said they didn't know where they were, so then they called another woman who said, oh, the keys are on top of a gaming console. So the father appeared to be concerned that some of the information was being withheld from him.
1: Mexican officials say their government will file criminal complaints over the deaths of its citizens in ICE custody or as part of immigration enforcement. This after the fatal shooting of a Mexican national by federal agents in Houston claiming self-defense. President Trump says the ceasefire with Iran is over. There are still what U.S. officials call technical talks. More storms and flooding expected in the Midwest and the East. This is ABC News.
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2: Hi everyone, sunny, hot, very humid for our Friday afternoon as highs today make it into the mid-90s again. Our heat index through the rest of the afternoon, 105+. Now tonight certainly won't be a washout, but we will have a couple of showers and thunderstorms that scoot through overnight. Tomorrow for Saturday, lots of sunshine. Again, some hit and miss showers and thunderstorms throughout the day with a high close to 90. Some of those are going to spill into Saturday night. A few leftover showers on Sunday, otherwise sunshine and a high of 87 degrees. From the Arkansas Now Weather Center, I'm meteorologist Laura Huckabee.

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1: Here are the latest headlines from the Arkansas Now newsroom. Little Rock police arrested a daycare owner after investigators say she left an infant inside a vehicle for more than 8 hours, leading to the child's death. Police say 62-year-old Hope Jones told investigators she forgot the infant in her truck after arriving at work. Jones is facing second-degree murder charges. Governor Sarah Huckabee Sanders has unveiled the new Arkansas Forward Dashboard, an online tool that lets the public track budget cuts, contract negotiations, and taxpayer savings with monthly updates. The dashboard is part of the Arkansas Forward initiative to streamline state government and work towards eliminating the state income tax. The administration says it has identified $118 million in savings so far and aims to reach $300 million. Arkansas gas prices rose slightly last week as tensions overseas reignited. AAA reports the average cost of a regular gallon of gas in the natural state is $3.47 a gallon. From the Arkansas Now newsroom, I'm Scotty Woodson.
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14: Hi, everyone. Sunny, hot, very humid for our Friday afternoon as highs today make it into the mid-90s again. Our heat index through the rest of the afternoon, 105+. Now, tonight certainly won't be a washout, but we will have a couple of showers and thunderstorms that scoot through overnight. Tomorrow for Saturday, lots of sunshine. Again, some hit-and-miss showers and thunderstorms throughout the day with a high close to 90. Some of those are going to spill into Saturday night. A few leftover showers on Sunday, otherwise sunshine and a high of 87 degrees. From the Arkansas Now Weather Center, I'm meteorologist Laura Huckabee.

a story every man ought to know. 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
1: 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July corn of 438 up 10 and a quarter, with September corn of 439 and a half up 8. July soybeans 1196 and a half up 16 and three quarters. August soybeans 1191 and three quarters up 14. July wheat at 632 up 20 and three quarters, with September wheat at 640 and a quarter up 20 and a half. October cotton at 79.92 up 99. December cotton at 81.54 up 91. July rice 1334 and a half down 9, with September rice at 1383 and a half down 10 and a half. Moving on to livestock now. August live cattle at 235.20 down 5. October live cattle at 230.55 down 105. August feeder cattle at 354.60 down 155. September feeder cattle at 351.02 and a half down 197 and a half. July lane hogs 94.77 and a half up 45, with August hogs at 99 even up 85. 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
2: Hi, everyone. Sunny, hot, very humid for our Friday afternoon as highs today make it into the mid-90s again. Our heat index through the rest of the afternoon, 105+. Now, tonight certainly won't be a washout, but we will have a couple of showers and thunderstorms that scoot through overnight. Tomorrow for Saturday, lots of sunshine. Again, some hit and miss showers and thunderstorms throughout the day with a high close to 90. Some of those are going to spill into Saturday night. A few leftover showers on Sunday, otherwise sunshine and a high of 87 degrees. From the Arkansas Now Weather Center, I'm meteorologist Laura Huckabee.

1 month ago today, I was happy as a lark. 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
11: Hi, everyone. Sunny, hot, very humid for our Friday afternoon as highs today make it into the mid-90s again. Our heat index through the rest of the afternoon, 105+. Now, tonight certainly won't be a washout, but we will have a couple of showers and thunderstorms that scoot through overnight. Tomorrow for Saturday, lots of sunshine. Again, some hit and miss showers and thunderstorms throughout the day with a high close to 90. Some of those are going to spill into Saturday night. A few leftover showers on Sunday, otherwise sunshine and a high of 87 degrees. From the Arkansas Now Weather Center, I'm meteorologist Laura Huckabee.
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1: Here are the latest headlines from the Arkansas Now newsroom. A Pulaski County man accused of leaving a loaded gun unattended has pleaded not guilty and bonded out of jail. Investigators say a child found the gun and accidentally shot and killed 7-year-old Everett Deaver on July 7th. Michael Deaver faces manslaughter and child endangerment charges with his next court appearance scheduled for September 2nd. Law enforcement agencies across Arkansas will increase patrols starting today as part of the statewide Speeding Slows You Down campaign. The effort is part of a national traffic safety campaign designed to reduce crashes, injuries, and fatalities caused by excessive speed. And a new WalletHub study ranks Arkansas fourth in the nation for health insurance costs as a share of household income. Arkansans spend nearly 15% of their median household income on health insurance. Nationally, health insurance premiums increased 5% for individual plans and 6% for family plans in 2025. From the Arkansas Now newsroom, I'm Scotty Woodson.
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6: Hi everyone, sunny, hot, very humid for our Friday afternoon as highs today make it into the mid-90s again. Our heat index through the rest of the afternoon, 105+. Now tonight, certainly won't be a washout, but we will have a couple of showers and thunderstorms that scoot through overnight. Tomorrow for Saturday, lots of sunshine. Again, some hit and miss showers and thunderstorms throughout the day with a high close to 90. Some of those are going to spill into Saturday night. A few leftover showers on Sunday, otherwise sunshine and a high of 87 degrees. From the Arkansas Now Weather Center, I'm meteorologist Laura Huckabee.

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1: Rice prices due in the day down. Hello, I'm Scotty Woodson on the EAB Ag Network with your EAB Market Recap. July corn at 438 up 10 and a quarter, with September corn at 439 and a half up 8. July soybeans 1196 and a half up 16 and 3 quarters. August soybeans 1191 and 3 quarters up 14. July wheat at 632 up 20 and 3 quarters, with September wheat at 640 and a quarter up 20 and a half. October cotton at 79.92 up 99. December cotton at 81.54 up 91. July rice 1334 and a half down 9, with September rice at 1383 and a half down 10 and a half. Moving on to livestock now, August live cattle at 235.20 down 5, October live cattle at 230.55 down 105, August feeder cattle at 354.60 down 155, September feeder cattle at 351.02 and a half down 197 and a half, July lane hogs 94.77 and a half up 45, with August hogs at 99 even up 85. That's your EAB Market Recap, and I'm Scotty Woodson. Have a great day.
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1: ABC News, I'm Chuck Sievertson. With the verdict on Main Street about the economy mixed, depending on who you ask, on Wall Street by comparison, the major indexes closed higher. The S&P 500 index's fourth winning week in the last five. Where storms have caused flooding, emergency responders are looking for 10 to 17 people in the water after a building collapsed at a campground in Missouri. According to local officials, ABC News chief meteorologist Ginger Z.
2: In Iron and Reynolds County, Missouri, they've got people needing rescue at campgrounds. They've had 6 to 10 inches of rain fall in just a couple of hours.
1: Machinery with hoses can be seen at the reflecting pool in front of the Lincoln Memorial in Washington. No confirmation if it's to drain the pool. The several days long preliminary hearing for the man accused of killing Charlie Kirk, the conservative activist, is over until September 1st. Prosecutors aim to show that they have enough evidence against Tyler Robinson to go to trial. This is ABC News.
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8: Hi, everyone. Sunny, hot, very humid for our Friday afternoon as highs today make it into the mid-90s again. Our heat index through the rest of the afternoon, 105+. Now, tonight certainly won't be a washout, but we will have a couple of showers and thunderstorms that scoot through overnight. Tomorrow for Saturday, lots of sunshine. Again, some hit and miss showers and thunderstorms throughout the day with a high close to 90. Some of those are going to spill into Saturday night. A few leftover showers on Sunday, otherwise sunshine and a high of 87 degrees. From the Arkansas Now Weather Center, I'm meteorologist Laura Huckabee.

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10: Hi, everyone. Sunny, hot, very humid for our Friday afternoon as highs today make it into the mid-90s again. Our heat index through the rest of the afternoon, 105+. Now, tonight certainly won't be a washout, but we will have a couple of showers and thunderstorms that scoot through overnight. Tomorrow for Saturday, lots of sunshine. Again, some hit and miss showers and thunderstorms throughout the day with a high close to 90. Some of those are going to spill into Saturday night. A few leftover showers on Sunday, otherwise sunshine and a high of 87 degrees. From the Arkansas Now Weather Center, I'm meteorologist Laura Huckabee. Oh.

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0: The Beatles and the Rolling Stones in the Mid-South, it's the Oldies Network.
2: Here's this hour's headlines from the Arkansas Now. Little Rock police arrested a daycare owner after investigators say she left an infant inside a vehicle for more than 8 hours, leading to the child's death. Police say 62-year-old Hope Jones told investigators she forgot the infant in her truck after arriving at work. Jones is facing second-degree murder charges. And Governor Sarah Huckabee Sanders has unveiled the new Arkansas Forward Dashboard, an online tool that lets the public track budget cuts, contract negotiations, and taxpayer savings with monthly updates. The dashboard is part of the Arkansas Forward Initiative to streamline state government and work towards eliminating the state income tax. The administration says it has identified $118 million in savings so far and aims to reach $300 million. And right now, the average price for gas in Arkansas is $3.48. That's up 6 cents compared to last week. From the Arkansas Now Newsroom, I'm Hannah Campbell.
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7: Hi everyone, sunny, hot, very humid for our Friday afternoon as highs today make it into the mid-90s again. Our heat index through the rest of the afternoon, 105 plus. Now tonight certainly won't be a washout, but we will have a couple of showers and thunderstorms that scoot through overnight. Tomorrow for Saturday, lots of sunshine. Again, some hit and miss showers and thunderstorms throughout the day with a high close to 90. Some of those are going to spill into Saturday night. A few leftover showers on Sunday, otherwise sunshine and a high of 87 degrees. From the Arkansas Now Weather Center, I'm meteorologist Laura Huckabee.

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with a preacher man who asked, were you bound on such a cold, dark afternoon? As we drove on through the rain, as he listened, I explained, and he left me

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1: ABC News, I'm Chuck Sievertson. He's out. In a post on X, Graham Plattner, the Democrat, officially withdrawing from Maine's U.S. Senate race. Plattner dogged by accusations of abuse from women, which he denies. The Democrats will have to choose somebody else to run against longtime Republican incumbent Susan Collins. Iran's foreign minister will visit Oman tomorrow for talks focused on the Strait of Hormuz and shipping safety, according to the spokesman of the ministry. Making an effort to get what evidence the FBI has about this week's fatal shooting of a Mexican national by a federal immigration officer in Houston, Houston Mayor John Whitmire.
2: So, yes, they control the investigation, but through our efforts, working with our congressional leaders, we're trying to access that, which would allow us to investigate.
1: Several days long preliminary hearing for the man accused of killing Charlie Kirk, conservative activist, is over until September. This is ABC News.
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9: Partly cloudy skies tonight with a few scattered showers and thunderstorms overnight. We'll transition into Saturday and expect another sunny and hot day. The high is going to be close to 90. We'll balance all that hot sunshine with a couple of showers and thunderstorms through the afternoon and into Saturday evening. Sunday, maybe a few more of those showers and storms around, but we'll still have lots of sunshine. It will be slightly cooler on Sunday with a high of 87. Monday, sunny, highs mid-80s. From the Arkansas Now Weather Center, I'm meteorologist Laura Huckabee.

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11: Partly cloudy skies tonight with a few scattered showers and thunderstorms overnight. We'll transition into Saturday and expect another sunny and hot day. The high's going to be close to 90. We'll balance all that hot sunshine with a couple of showers and thunderstorms through the afternoon and into Saturday evening. Sunday, maybe a few more of those showers and storms around, but we'll still have lots of sunshine. It will be slightly cooler on Sunday with a high of 87. Monday, sunny, highs mid-80s. From the Arkansas Now Weather Center, I'm meteorologist Laura Huckabee.

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1: Hello everyone, it's time now for an EAB News update. A board tasked with narrowing the ambulance service in Cross County met with six representatives during a special meeting yesterday. Yesterday's meeting allowed the companies to ask questions about the bid package that will eventually be submitted to the committee. Officials in Cross County hope to have one contracted ambulance service in place by the end of the year. Companies were encouraged to submit their bids soon, saying the board will review bids for the next 45 days before making a recommendation to Cross County Judge Lynn Blake, who will make the final decision. Cross County currently has two ambulance services. Helena West Helena will receive a $4.5 million grant for improvements to the city's water system. The grant request was made by the members of the Helena Harbor Planning Commission. The funds will be administered by the EPA, with Helena Harbor helping to oversee the funds for the project. It is part of the passage of legislation in the U.S. Congress this year. The organization cited the help of U.S. Senator John Bozeman in securing the funding. The Arkansas Department of Agriculture is now accepting applications for the newly established Water and Sewer Treatment Facilities Grant Program. The program will provide around $25 million a year for three-year grants for shovel-ready water and wastewater infrastructure projects. It's a matching grant program that will require up to 30% in matching funds. That's based on population and project. Eligible projects will include public water supply, treatment and distribution systems, water meter replacements, and sewer collection and treatment systems. Eligible applicants include cities, towns, counties, public water authorities, and public facility boards. Joy Lee McNeilis, the second winningest coach at the University of Memphis in their basketball program, will be a part of the Conference USA Hall of Fame. McNeilis died in June of last year after a battle with lung cancer. She coached at Memphis and Southern Miss for 27 seasons and retired with a league record of 231 wins in conference play. McNeilis led the Lady Tigers to two regular season and conference tournament championships when they were in Conference USA. Her teams went to four NCAA tournaments and four WNITs, reaching the WNIT semifinals in 1999. Her record at Memphis, 229 and 156.

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0: Years later, we're telling you turn it up. The Oldies Network.
2: 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We would like to say thank you, Cross County and the surrounding counties, that has given us the opportunity to earn and to work for your business with your purchases as well as the quotes. 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
3: Partly cloudy skies tonight with a few scattered showers and thunderstorms overnight. We'll transition into Saturday and expect another sunny and hot day. The high is going to be close to 90. We'll balance all that hot sunshine with a couple of showers and thunderstorms through the afternoon and into Saturday evening. Sunday, maybe a few more of those showers and storms around, but we'll still have lots of sunshine. It will be slightly cooler on Sunday with a high of 87. Monday, sunny, highs mid-80s. From the Arkansas Now Weather Center, I'm meteorologist Laura Huckabee.

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10: Partly cloudy skies tonight with a few scattered showers and thunderstorms overnight. We'll transition into Saturday and expect another sunny and hot day. The high is going to be close to 90. We'll balance all that hot sunshine with a couple of showers and thunderstorms through the afternoon and into Saturday evening. Sunday, maybe a few more of those showers and storms around, but we'll still have lots of sunshine. It will be slightly cooler on Sunday with a high of 87. Monday, sunny, highs mid-80s. From the Arkansas Now Weather Center, I'm meteorologist Laura Huckabee.

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1: Here's this hour's headlines from the Arkansas Now newsroom. Officials with the Texarkana Police Department say a babysitter is facing murder charges after an 8-month-old infant in her care died. 26-year-old Cherish Starks is facing a charge of capital murder. She's being held in the Miller County Detention Center on a $1 million bond. And Arkansas Attorney General Tim Griffin announced on Friday a $1 million donation to the U.S. Marshals Museum's fundraising campaign. The museum says the donation campaign is designed to strengthen its future by enhancing accessibility, supporting operations, and educational programming. And law enforcement agencies across Arkansas will increase patrol starting today as part of the statewide Speeding Slows You Down campaign. The effort is part of a national traffic safety campaign designed to reduce crashes, injuries, and fatalities caused by excessive speed. From the Arkansas Now newsroom, I'm Hannah Campbell.
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6: Partly cloudy skies tonight with a few scattered showers and thunderstorms overnight. We'll transition into Saturday and expect another sunny and hot day. The high is going to be close to 90. We'll balance all that hot sunshine with a couple of showers and thunderstorms through the afternoon and into Saturday evening. Sunday, maybe a few more of those showers and storms around, but we'll still have lots of sunshine. It will be slightly cooler on Sunday with a high of 87. Monday, sunny, highs mid-80s. From the Arkansas Now Weather Center, I'm meteorologist Laura Huckabee.

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1: ABC News, I'm Wayne Cabot. We're awaiting White House confirmation on word from a senior U.S. official that Iran wants to return to the bargaining table tomorrow to negotiate terms to end the war. Graham Plattner has withdrawn his name from the main Senate race. Democrats planning a convention to find a replacement. President Trump has fired the three remaining members of the federal commission that supports local elections. Arizona Secretary of State Adrian Fontes.
2: It's irresponsible and dangerous because the Elections Assistance Commission represents bipartisan, integrity-filled elections. And getting rid of the commissioners really gets rid of that stability.
1: Border Czar Tom Homan says he's not going to comment on the fatal ICE-involved shooting in Houston. DHS claims a man tried to run down agents but has no video, so Houston police are doing their own investigation. Belgium, which beat the U.S. in the World Cup, is now also out. Spain beat them 2-1 in the quarterfinals. This is ABC News.
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7: Partly cloudy skies tonight with a few scattered showers and thunderstorms overnight. We'll transition into Saturday and expect another sunny and hot day. The high is going to be close to 90. We'll balance all that hot sunshine with a couple of showers and thunderstorms through the afternoon and into Saturday evening. Sunday, maybe a few more of those showers and storms around, but we'll still have lots of sunshine. It will be slightly cooler on Sunday with a high of 87. Monday, sunny, highs mid-80s. From the Arkansas Now Weather Center, I'm meteorologist Laura Huckabee.
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